Which one of you rappers wanna be stepping and end up in a bad spot? Reading the script, you better fuck with the damn plot. I can kill him with words or I can get a man got. 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Make these, chef this, cook that. Michelin, I got the general

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0: France Inter, la nuit.
1: Mr. Campbell, how do you write a joke?
2: How do I write a joke? I will just live my life day to day.

your own shit and for even just a moment making other people forget about their own shit.